It's my nature that makes me wrong. When I stand alone. I'm a man of action, baby, and I don't fool around. I guess it's like they always say, you can't keep a good man down. Against the wind, with a heart of stone. And when them strangers go through them changes, I'll be Mr. Gone, Mr. Gone, Mr. Gone.

I need when I need it. 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

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Mr. Gone. Mr. Gone.

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2: 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Depressa!
1: Nothing wrong.
0: And what are you going to say to your fans when they ask you some questions about?
1: I'm going to say I feel good.
0: It sounds to me as though you're not troubled by anything at all.
1: This is a man's world.
0: Thanks for reminding us of that. James, I have to ask you one serious question here. I've understood you all.

0: Another day begins and ends. Resets the memory, release, content. Counting blessings, that daily bread. Wash the machine that turns your head.
1: Yeah. And what of it? And what of it?
0: Set the motion that begins with Zed. And break a notion. Nostalgia may be the death of life, like memory, painter's life. Everything connects in moments.

0: and everyone must be enthusiastic about you. And it just come along. I've got a great idea. I've got this unbelievable idea. Let's go to India.
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1: 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I would like to hear This Must Be the Place by Talking Heads.

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Thank you.

sat around the house wanking, and I want to know why you don't serve coffee here. My signing on time's supposed to be 10 past 11. It's now 12 o'clock, and some of you strange bastards need executing.

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I think I cared when I walked right down. Myself to fear. I was scared when you were there. You think that I care? But a childhood trauma with my father. Years and years of numbness that had surfaced. Was not dealt with. Was too young to. Was too. So I went to the middle. The middle and took to the shops. And I went to Greg's. I bought some sausage rolls. And thinking, what's going on? And I just spit into my So I took to the left, I went to the right. Went to the right and I thought I'd start a fight tonight. You know, trying to get things right. Introducing stop, you know. 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I'll start a fight, we'll start a fight.

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1: 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Tell you once, tell you again.

0: 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And it just come along. I've got a great idea. I've got this unbelievable idea. Let's go to India.
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